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1: 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He's been in smiles since he walked into the room.
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It's a spiritual thing, a body thing, a soul thing. It's a spiritual thing, house music.

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Take me by the hand and find a way over the clouds to celebrate.

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